Route 650 sounds like this. Route 650 sounds like this. You're on Route 650.

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0: One Saturday night in 1925, George D. Hay invited Uncle Jimmy Thompson to the WSM studio to play some old-time fiddle tunes. And so began an American tradition we now call the Grand Ole Opry. Now, as the Opry celebrates its 100th anniversary, WSM is proud to still be the home of the world's longest-running radio show. 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
1: Opry, WSM. Hi, Lovey. It's Grandma May. I love your song. If I were any better and I felt well, I'd get up and dance.

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2: 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He's the co-writer on Lily Rose's platinum single, Villain. 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

0: Saturday night in 1925, George D. Hay invited Uncle Jimmy Thompson to the WSM studio to play some old-time fiddle tunes. And so began an American tradition we now call the Grand Ole Opry. 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

0: 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Let us know what you think. Meet me in the Heart of the Night, Mondays from 7 to 10 p.m. Central.
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0: George D. Hay invited Uncle Jimmy Thompson to the WSM studio to play some old-time fiddle tunes. And so began an American tradition we now call the Grand Ole Opry. 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

0: 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I got nobody to blame. Route 650 sounds like this. Love can go to hell in a broken heartbeat. 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
1: 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We'll rewind to highlight moments from this weekend's Opry 100 shows. 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He's the co-writer on Lily Rose's platinum single Villain. 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

0: One Saturday night in 1925, George D. Hay invited Uncle Jimmy Thompson to the WSM studio to play some old-time fiddle tunes. And so began an American tradition we now call the Grand Ole Opry. 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
1: 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Hi, lovey. It's Grandma May. I love your song. If I were any better and I felt well, I'd get up and dance.

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2: 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Coming to WSN.

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0: Saturday night in 1925, George D. Hay invited Uncle Jimmy Thompson to the WSM studio to play some old-time fiddle tunes. And so began an American tradition we now call the Grand Ole Opry. 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

0: One Saturday night in 1925, George D. Hay invited Uncle Jimmy Thompson to the WSM studio to play some old-time fiddle tunes. 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

0: Hi, I'm Nan Kelly. 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

One Saturday night in 1925, George D. Hay invited Uncle Jimmy Thompson to the WSM studio to play some old-time fiddle tunes. And so began an American tradition we now call the Grand Ole Opry. 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

a gun and I rob my brother. I'm bad, but I don't care, boys. I'm gonna be a millionaire. I'm bad, but I don't care, boys. I'm

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0: 650 sounds like this. 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Route 650 sounds like this.
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0: One Saturday night in 1925, George D. Hay invited Uncle Jimmy Thompson to the WSM studio to play some old-time fiddle tunes. And so began an American tradition we now call the Grand Ole Opry. 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
2: 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And so began an American tradition we now call the Grand Ole Opry. 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

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And when I'd almost convinced myself

0: One Saturday night in 1925, George D. Hay invited Uncle Jimmy Thompson to the WSM studio to play some old-time fiddle tunes. And so began an American tradition we now call the Grand Ole Opry. 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

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Route 650 sounds like this. Love can go to hell in a broken heartbeat. You're on Route 650.

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0: One Saturday night in 1925, George D. Hay invited Uncle Jimmy Thompson to the WSM studio to play some old-time fiddle tunes. And so began an American tradition we now call the Grand Ole Opry. 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

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Route 650.

My pappy said, son, you're gonna drive me to drinking if you don't stop driving that hot rod Lincoln. Have you heard the story of the hot rod race when the Fords and the Lincolns were setting the pace? That story is true, I'm here to say, 'cause I was driving that Model A. It's got a Lincoln motor and it's really souped up, and that Model A body makes it look like a pup. It's got 8 cylinders and use them all. Got overdrive, just won't stall. With 4 bow carbs and a dual exhaust and 411 gears, you can really get lost. Got safety tubes, but I ain't scared. The brakes are good, the tires fast.

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That's all there is, there ain't no more. 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They said, slow down, I see spots. 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

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I know how it would take a heartache or two to play and sing that song the way you do. But I see that halo glowing over you, and I know this universe is a

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1: Hey, it's Charlie Maddox on the Tuesday show. We'll rewind to highlight moments from this weekend's Opry 100 shows. Speaking of the Opry, this Saturday night is WSM night at the Opry. Steve Warner, Michael Martin Murphy, Daly and Vincent, Carter Faith, Henry Cho. It's a great lineup. And we've got your tickets to join us. We'll do that tomorrow morning at 7:20 a.m. Plus, it's May 5th, Cinco de Mayo, but it's also Annie's birthday. So Cinco de Mayo on Coffee Country and Cody tomorrow morning. We may have tacos and margaritas.
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0: One Saturday night in 1925, George D. Hay invited Uncle Jimmy Thompson to the WSM studio to play some old-time fiddle tunes. And so began an American tradition we now call the Grand Ole Opry. 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
1: Hey, it's Charlie Battles on the Tuesday show. We'll rewind to highlight moments from this weekend's Opry 100 shows. Speaking of the Opry, this Saturday night is WSM night at the Opry. Steve Warner, Michael Martin Murphy, Daly and Vincent, Carter Faith, Henry Cho. It's a great lineup. And we've got your tickets to join us. We'll do that tomorrow morning at 7:20 a.m. Plus, it's May 5th, Cinco de Mayo, but it's also Annie's birthday. So Cinco de Mayo on Coffee Country and Cody tomorrow morning. We may have tacos and margaritas.
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0: Saturday night in 1925, George D. Hay invited Uncle Jimmy Thompson to the WSM studio to play some old-time fiddle tunes. And so began an American tradition we now call the Grand Ole Opry. 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
1: 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My mantra was always, just one more win and I'm done. 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
1: Hey, it's Charlie Matos on the Tuesday show. We'll rewind to highlight moments from this weekend's Opry 100 shows. Speaking of the Opry, this Saturday night is WSM night at the Opry. Steve Warner, Michael Martin Murphy, Daly and Vincent, Carter Faith, Henry Cho. It's a great lineup. And we've got your tickets to join us. We'll do that tomorrow morning at 7:20 a.m. Plus, it's May 5th, Cinco de Mayo, but it's also Annie's birthday. So Cinco de Mayo on Coffee Country and Cody tomorrow morning. We may have tacos and margaritas.
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0: WSM Radio proudly presents Springer Mountain Farms Bluegrass Nights at the Ryman. 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
1: Hey, it's Charlie Battos on the Tuesday show. We'll rewind to highlight moments from this weekend's Opry 100 shows. Speaking of the Opry, this Saturday night is WSM night at the Opry. Steve Warner, Michael Martin Murphy, Daly and Vincent, Carter Faith, Henry Cho. It's a great lineup. And we've got your tickets to join us. We'll do that tomorrow morning at 7:20 a.m. Plus, it's May 5th, Cinco de Mayo, but it's also Annie's birthday. So Cinco de Mayo on Coffee Country and Cody tomorrow morning. We may have tacos and margaritas. We'll

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0: Saturday night in 1925, George D. Hay invited Uncle Jimmy Thompson to the WSM studio to play some old-time fiddle tunes. And so began an American tradition we now call the Grand Ole Opry. 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

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It's Grandma May. I love your song. If I were any better and I felt well, I'd get up and dance.

0: 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So we asked kids, what do you want your parents to hear?
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1: Hey, it's Charlie Maddox on the Tuesday show. We'll rewind to highlight moments from this weekend's Opry 100 shows. Speaking of the Opry, this Saturday night is WSM night at the Opry. Steve Warner, Michael Martin Murphy, Daly and Vincent, Carter Faith, Henry Cho. It's a great lineup. And we've got your tickets to join us. We'll do that tomorrow morning at 7:20 a.m. Plus, it's May 5th, Cinco de Mayo, but it's also Annie's birthday. So Cinco de Mayo on Coffee Country and Cody tomorrow morning. We may have tacos and margaritas.
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0: One Saturday night in 1925, George D. Hay invited Uncle Jimmy Thompson to the WSM studio to play some old-time fiddle tunes. And so began an American tradition we now call the Grand Ole Opry. 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
8: Hey, it's Charlie Battos on the Tuesday show. We'll rewind to highlight moments from this weekend's Opry 100 shows. Speaking of the Opry, this Saturday night is WSM night at the Opry. Steve Warner, Michael Martin Murphy, Daly and Vincent, Carter Faith, Henry Cho. It's a great lineup. And we've got your tickets to join us. We'll do that tomorrow morning at 7:20 a.m. Plus, it's May 5th, Cinco de Mayo, but it's also Annie's birthday. So Cinco de Mayo on Coffee Country and Cody tomorrow morning. We may have tacos and margaritas. We'll be right back.